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1: USA Radio News, I'm Anthony Lucero. President Trump says Iran's in a very bad spot, claiming the U.S. blockade of the Strait of Hormuz is working. Iran and Oman are planning a temporary corridor for commercial vessels through the waterway, while Trump says Iran's new Ayatollah survived U.S. strikes but was seriously wounded. President Trump is escalating his trade dispute with Canada, saying the U.S. can get by without Canadian goods. He appeared on the Glenn Beck Show.
2: They don't have anything that we have to have, okay? We can get by. I mean, there are a couple of things that would make it a little inconvenient, but we can get them elsewhere. It's time to teach Canada you can't do this anymore.
1: The comments come as trade talks between the two nations remain strained. The Texas Senate race is drawing renewed attention to Democratic candidate James Tallarico's vote against legislation restricting certain Chinese-affiliated entities from buying property in Texas.
3: The greatest threat to the United States is the People's Republic of China.
1: A recent campaign ad makes the issue a focus, while Republican Ken Paxton supports restrictions on foreign land purchases. Meta has agreed to a nearly $17 billion settlement in a landmark case alleging Facebook and Instagram were designed to addict teenagers. More than two dozen states sued that company. Illinois Attorney General Kwame Raoul.
4: The power that is being given to parents, the time limits and disabling and nighttime restrictions, all of these, I think, will be helpful to sort of turning the ship.
1: Meta will also face restrictions on teen usage and stronger age verification measures while denying the allegations. Wall Street closed lower.
5: At the closing bell, the Dow Jones lost 113 points, the S&P fell by a single point, and the NASDAQ dropped 21. I'm Lizzie Radabali.
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1: Senator Darlene Graham will appear on November's ballot as South Carolina's Republican Senate nominee after defeating Representative Ralph Norman in Tuesday's runoff.
7: First, I want to thank the good Lord who got us through these past few weeks and gave me and my family the strength to keep going. I continue to miss Lindsay every day.
1: Governor Henry McMaster appointed Graham to the Senate following the July death of her brother, longtime Senator Lindsey Graham. The Washington State Department of Ecology has listed environmental violations following the chemical tank collapse at DuPont DynaWave in Longview.
8: Inspectors found 35 violations that occurred after the disaster that killed 11 people. A tank containing 900,000 gallons of a chemical called white liquor ruptured, flooding the facility. The violations include discharges into the Columbia River and widespread fish die-offs in canals. The company has 30 days to respond. I'm Brad Ford.
1: 50 goats are helping clear vegetation and invasive pets as the future Adam Jackson Black Heritage Memorial Park in New London, Connecticut.
9: This is something for them to do. They have a long, happy life. They get vet care and get to do something they love every day. But you can reclaim the land in a natural way without using herbicides.
1: The goats were brought in from Raptor Ridge Farm. They worked today as visitors watched, though feeding our four-legged friends was not allowed. They had plenty to eat. For USA Radio News, I'm Anthony Lucero.
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0: life.
1: Warm water temperatures in Wyoming's rivers and streams is making things tough for trout species, so anglers are being asked to adjust fishing practices. Consider fishing in the early morning and evening hours when water temperatures are cooler. Land the fish as soon as possible and carry a pocket thermometer to measure temperatures. If the water gets to 65 degrees, anglers should harvest fish in accordance with established regulations rather than practice catch and release. Sponsored by the Wyoming Game and Fish, the Wyoming Association of Broadcasters, and the station.
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4: USA Radio News, I'm Anthony Lucero. President Trump says Iran's in a very bad spot, claiming the U.S. blockade of the Strait of Hormuz is working. Iran and Oman are planning a temporary corridor for commercial vessels through the waterway, while Trump says Iran's new Ayatollah survived U.S. strikes but was seriously wounded. President Trump is escalating his trade dispute with Canada, saying the U.S. can get by without Canadian goods. He appeared on the Glenn Beck Show.
5: They don't have anything that we have to have, okay? We can get by. I mean, there are a couple of things that would make it a little inconvenient, but we can get them elsewhere. It's time to teach Canada you can't do this anymore.
4: The comments come as trade talks between the two nations remain strained. Wall Street closed lower.
6: At the closing bell, the Dow Jones lost 113 points, the S&P fell by a single point, and the NASDAQ dropped 21. I'm Lizzie Radabali.
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1: USA Radio News, I'm Anthony Lucero. The U.S. has announced major economic sanctions against Iran and its trading partners. Former U.S. Ambassador to Saudi Arabia, Michael Ratney, says the Trump administration's tactics are unlikely to force Iran to change course.
2: Overthrowing the regime through a popular uprising seems highly unlikely to me, and causing the regime to crumble through economic sanctions and military force has also proved to be unlikely.
1: Iran has pledged to retaliate against the sanctions. Khalid Sheikh Mohammed, the alleged mastermind of the 9/11 attacks, is now scheduled to stand trial in June of 2028. A military judge set that date today, nearly 25 years after the attacks. Mohammed was captured in 2003 and been held in Guantanamo since 2006. The Justice Department and FBI say they disrupted a major Chinese hacking operation that breached or targeted NASA, the Federal Reserve, the Senate, and other U.S. agencies. Attorney General Todd Blanche.
3: The goal there is to motivate and to use some of the really smart people here in the private sector to stop it from happening again.
1: Officials seized the hackers' infrastructure and released technical details to help American companies prevent similar attacks. President Trump's reputation with ranchers has appeared to have taken a hit.
4: That's according to the U.S. Cattlemen's Association chief after the president agreed to import beef to reduce the price of meat at stores across the country. Justin Tupper, president of the association, said on MS Now that bringing in foreign beef won't bring down the price of beef in store or help ranchers increase their herds. Trump planned to import 300,000 metric tons of foreign ground beef without tariffs over 90 days. I'm Chris Caraggio.
1: Wall Street closed lower.
5: At the close bell, the Dow Jones lost 113 points, the S&P fell by a single point, and the NASDAQ dropped 21. I'm Lizzie Radabali.
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1: A former Georgia postal carrier has been sentenced to 2 years in federal prison for stealing over $1 million in checks and gift cards. Melissa McAfee stole mail while working a Smyrna route from 2022 to 24. Investigators found 145 stolen checks and 37 gift cards at her home. There's going to be 2 Dan Sullivans facing off in the Alaska Senate race.
8: Republican Senator Dan Sullivan will face off against Democrat Mary Petola in November's general election. Also on the ballot will be another Republican named Dan Sullivan, a retired teacher from the Alaska Panhandle named Dan J. Sullivan. He made it onto the ballot because in Alaska, the top 4 vote getters advance to the general election, regardless of party affiliation. Republicans accuse the second Dan Sullivan of being a Democratic plant aimed at drawing votes away from the first Dan Sullivan. The second Dan Sullivan denies the claim. I'm Monica Nelson.
1: President Trump is floating the idea of renaming Lake Ontario to Lake America.
9: The president suggested changing the body of water's name in a Truth Social post, going on to say he doesn't expect the U.S. to be doing business with Ontario any longer.
10: Leave it as it is. Why are you changing the name? Leave it like it is.
11: That guy is insane.
9: It's not the first time Trump has renamed a body of water, putting pen to paper on the first day of his second term to change the name of the Gulf of Mexico to the Gulf of America. I'm Natalie Migliori.
1: And I'm Anthony Lucero, USA Radio News.
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4: USA Radio News, I'm Anthony Lucero. The U.S. has announced major economic sanctions against Iran and its trading partners. Former U.S. Ambassador to Saudi Arabia, Michael Ratney, says the Trump administration's tactics are unlikely to force Iran to change course.
5: Overthrowing the regime through a popular uprising seems highly unlikely to me, and causing the regime to crumble through economic sanctions and military force has also proved to be unlikely.
4: Iran has pledged to retaliate against the sanctions. Khalid Sheikh Mohammed, the alleged mastermind of the 9/11 attacks, is now scheduled to stand trial in June of 2028. A military judge set that date today, nearly 25 years after the attacks. Mohammed was captured in 2003 and been held in Guantanamo since 06.
6: At the closing bell, the Dow Jones lost 113 points, the S&P fell by a single point, and the NASDAQ dropped 21. I'm Lizzie Radabali.
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2: So I inherit the worst inflation in history. The press is screaming at me about prices.
1: President Trump says prices are coming down as his administration works to address affordability.
2: I inherited a mess in so many ways. The border, which I solved very quickly. I inherited so many different problems.
1: While appearing on the Glenn Beck Show, Trump pointed to lower egg prices and said controlling the Strait of Hormuz will help reduce energy costs. The Justice Department and FBI says they disrupted a Chinese hacking operation that breached U.S. government networks. That includes NASA, the Fed, the Senate, and Departments of Justice and Energy.
3: The big part of this that I want people to understand is we not only stopped this, but we have shared with the private sector the way that they were doing this, the way that these hackers were getting access and their codes.
1: Attorney General Todd Blanche says the hackers' codes were designed to hide the origin of the attacks. Closing arguments are set for tomorrow in the Lindsey Clancy trial. Clancy faces three counts of first-degree murder in the deaths of her children, Cora, Dawson, and Callan.
4: My opinion is that she did have the capacity to appreciate right from wrong.
1: Prosecution expert Dr. Gregory Sathoff testifying there that she knew right from wrong and maintained control during those killings, while her defense says postpartum psychosis left her unable to understand her actions. A federal judge has lifted the final injunction blocking President Trump's mail-in voting order, clearing the way for new postal service rules ahead of the midterm elections. The order calls for voter eligibility lists and new standards for mail ballots, but states and voting rights groups have already mounting new legal challenges. Wall Street closed lower.
5: At the closing bell, the Dow Jones lost 113 points, the S&P fell by a single point, and the NASDAQ dropped 21. I'm Lizzie Radabali.
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1: Newly released polling from the Texas Politics Project shows the race for governor, Greg Abbott, is up just 5 points over his Democrat opponent.
7: Republicans are eager to see him out on the campaign trail in rural parts of the state.
8: He's a great unifier of the Republican Party conservative movement, and he's a great fundraiser.
7: Kyle Sinclair with Bexar County Republican says the governor's sitting on a huge war chest, and it's time to start using it. The same polling out Tuesday, also looking at the race for Senate, the Democrat James Tallarico's leading Ken Paxton by 3 points. John Summers, USA Radio News.
1: The Philadelphia DA faces backlash over remarks about the White House ballroom.
9: Philadelphia District Attorney Larry Krasner is facing criticism after saying he expects to have a piece of the White House ballroom on his desk after it is blown up. Krasner made the comments at a slavery commemoration in Philadelphia while criticizing President Trump. The White House ballroom project has also faced legal challenges over whether Congress must approve the construction. Krasner's comments are drawing attention as the political debate continues. Ron Warner, USA Radio News.
1: President Trump is headlining a Houston fundraiser tomorrow for Texas Attorney General Ken Paxton's U.S. Senate campaign. Paxton is facing Democrat James Tallarico in a closely watched race that could help determine Senate control. Trump will remain in Houston on Friday as well in order to honor the Artemis II crew at NASA's Johnson Space Center. For USA Radio News, I'm Anthony Lucero.
10: Papa, why can't we telegraph while riding a horse?
11: Son, there ain't no one to blame but Jeffro. He was riding old Betsy the Stallion, tip-tapping away at his telegraph, when blam, ran right into the side of the saloon.
10: Well, if Jeffro can't do it, neither should you. 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

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I guess I've outgrown them, but that doesn't mean that I don't believe that there's something bigger than me. 'Cause I've seen it in a hospital room when the doctor said sorry. There's nothing more we can do. Well, it wasn't through. I've never seen a pot of gold at the end of the rainbow, but I've got a promise I can hold.

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They shall mount up upon wings like an eagle in their soar. They shall walk and not get weary. They shall run and not faint. That's what happens when you wait.

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5: So I inherit the worst inflation in history. The press is screaming at me about prices.
4: President Trump says prices are coming down as his administration works to address affordability.
5: I inherited a mess in so many ways. The border, which I solved very quickly. I inherited so many different problems.
4: While appearing on the Glenn Beck Show, Trump pointed to lower egg prices and said controlling the Strait of Hormuz will help reduce energy costs. A federal judge has lifted the final injunction blocking President Trump's mail-in voting order, clearing the way for new postal service rules ahead of the midterm elections. The order calls for voter eligibility lists and new standards for mail ballots, but states and voting rights groups have already mounting new legal challenges. Wall Street closed lower.
6: At the closing bell, the Dow Jones lost 113 points, the S&P fell by a single point, and the NASDAQ dropped 21. I'm Lizzie Radabali.
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2: USA Radio News, I'm Anthony Lucero. The U.S. Secret Service says they are aware of an Iranian video appearing to threaten the life of Barron Trump.
3: Hardline Iranian state media repeatedly featured content threatening the lives of Trump and his family after its former supreme leader was assassinated. But this appears to be the first time Barron is publicly singled out. The video says Barron's movements are monitored and reports a $10 million bounty on his head. John Summers, USA Radio News.
2: Khalid Sheikh Mohammed, the alleged mastermind of the 9/11 attacks, is scheduled to stand trial in June of 2028. A military judge set that date today, nearly 25 years after the attacks. Mohammed was captured in 2003 and transferred to Guantanamo in 2006. A previous plea deal that would have spared him the death penalty was later canceled. President Trump says Canada has been taking advantage of the U.S. for years, and he says it's time to push back.
4: They are one of the worst countries in the world to deal with.
2: Trump also joked about renaming Lake Ontario to Lake America as trade tensions with Canada continue to escalate. A federal judge has blocked the Texas drag show ban.
5: A federal judge has blocked enforcement of a Texas law restricting drag performances in venues where minors are present. Judge David Hittner ruled the law violated the First Amendment, saying its definitions were broad enough to potentially cover activities ranging from cheerleading to live theater. Texas Attorney General Ken Paxton says he'll appeal, arguing the law is needed to protect children. Ron Warner, USA Radio News.
2: Wall Street closed lower.
6: At the closing bell, the Dow Jones lost 113 points, the S&P fell by a single point, and the NASDAQ dropped 21. I'm Lizzie Radabali.
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2: More and more students in the Golden State are being classified as homeless.
8: Nearly 300,000 students in California's K-12 schools were homeless during the 2024-25 school year. That's a record high for the state. According to the UCLA Center for the Transformation of Schools, the number of children without a stable place to live is up 10% from previous highs. Most homeless students are not living on the streets. Instead, their families are staying with others in crowded homes because they can't afford a place of their own. I'm Dina Kodiak.
2: Washington is joining 25 states in a new lawsuit to block the U.S. Postal Service from implementing a new rule for vote-by-mail elections.
9: Washington state officials say they'll file a lawsuit to block President Trump's executive order on mail-in voting after the U.S. Supreme Court allowed the measure to proceed temporarily. The executive order would create a federal list of eligible voters and require the Postal Service to deliver ballots only to those on the list, alongside mandates for specific ballot designs and tracking barcodes. State leaders argue this infringes on Washington's constitutional authority to run its own elections. I'm Matt Pacini.
10: I'm just a sweet transvestite from transsexual Transylvania.
2: Actor Tim Curry has died. He was best known as Dr. Frankenfurter in the Rocky Horror Picture Show and Pennywise in the 1990 miniseries It. He also appeared in Home Alone 2. TMZ reports Curry has dealt with health issues for years and died Tuesday night. Tim Curry was 80. For USA Radio News, I'm Anthony Lucero.
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2: USA Radio News, I'm Anthony Lucero. The U.S. Secret Service says they are aware of an Iranian video appearing to threaten the life of Barron Trump.
3: Hardline Iranian state media repeatedly featured content threatening the lives of Trump and his family after its former supreme leader was assassinated. But this appears to be the first time Barron is publicly singled out. The video says Barron's movements are monitored and reports a $10 million bounty on his head. John Summers, USA Radio News.
2: Khalid Sheikh Mohammed, the alleged mastermind of the 9/11 attacks, is scheduled to stand trial in June of 2028. A military judge set that date today, nearly 25 years after the attacks. Mohammed was captured in 2003 and transferred to Guantanamo in 06.
4: At the closing bell, the Dow Jones lost 113 points, the S&P fell by a single point, and the NASDAQ dropped 21. I'm Lizzie Radabali.
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1: USA Radio News, I'm Anthony Lucero. President Trump says Iran is in a very bad spot as the U.S. blockade continues to pressure Tehran.
2: They have become very much weakened. You know, their navy is, as you know, totally gone. Their air force is totally gone. Many of their soldiers aren't being paid.
1: While appearing on the Glenn Beck Show, Trump said oil is still flowing through the Strait of Hormuz and said CIA Director John Ratcliffe's visit to Russia was routine but could produce results. The FBI seized platforms used by Chinese state-sponsored hackers to target the United States.
3: The Justice Department says hackers backed by the Chinese government targeted the U.S. Senate, the Federal Reserve, NASA, the Department of Health and Human Services, the National Institutes of Health, and the DOJ. The FBI has now seized domains and platforms used by the hackers. They are charging the People's Republic of China state-sponsored group known as QTFY with using platforms to target U.S. critical infrastructure. I'm Jack Cronin.
1: Ghislaine Maxwell's bid to throw out her sex trafficking conviction is being tossed by a federal judge.
4: It was a long-shot petition that would have allowed her a new trial. Maxwell, an associate of the late sex offender Jeffrey Epstein, represented herself in the request. She's serving a 20-year prison sentence after being convicted of helping Epstein sexually abuse girls. I'm Mark Mayfield.
1: A Democrat's ties is raising questions about Canada's Trump strategy.
5: Questions are being raised about Canadian Prime Minister Mark Carney's ties to prominent Democrats as trade tensions with the Trump administration escalate. Carney recently appointed American political operative Maya Johnson to a senior government position focused partly on U.S. relations. Critics question the arrangement while the Canadian government continues negotiations with Washington over trade. The two countries are now facing a growing economic dispute. Ron Warner, USA Radio News.
6: At the closing bell, the Dow Jones lost 113 points, the S&P fell by a single point, and the NASDAQ dropped 21. I'm Lizzie Radabali.
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7: This is Your Money Minute with Alan Johnson.
8: 1 minute, your money, and here's what matters. Interest rates jumped this week. The 30-year Treasury hit its highest level since 2007, nearly 20 years. And this isn't just an American story. Borrowing costs are moving higher in Europe and Japan as well. Washington stepped in and tried to push those rates back down, and it worked for about a day. And gold noticed, and gold is up roughly 10% this month. And now here's what you and I are watching. Friday, the 28th, Federal Reserve Chairman Kevin Warsh speaks in Wyoming, less than 3 weeks before the Fed's next interest rate decision. Wall Street will be listening, so will I. I'm Alan Johnson, 40 years in finance, 28 years in precious metals.
7: Your Money Minute is presented by Heritage Gold Partners. Call Alan Johnson at 833-577-4653.
1: The New Hampshire State Employees Association has endorsed John Sununu in the U.S. Senate primary race against Scott Brown.
9: The union also endorsed Democrat Chris Pappas over his primary opponent, Karishma Mansour. Association officials said issuing bipartisan endorsements this year better reflects the union's membership. Primary day in New Hampshire is September 8th. John Summers, USA Radio News.
1: A man from Julian, California, about 60 miles northeast of downtown San Diego, has been arrested near the U.S. Capitol with a guillotine.
10: U.S. Capitol police say the man was taken into custody Tuesday on suspicion of having a guillotine in the back of his pickup truck. The vehicle spotted around 3 p.m. illegally parked. Investigators are now looking into why 35-year-old Phelan Tam Zui drove from California to Washington and why he had the apparatus in his truck at all. He's facing charges of carrying a dangerous weapon and being in possession of a guillotine, which can come with reckless endangerment charges, but is not illegal to own. I'm Bree Tennis.
11: Way down yonder in New Orleans, in the land of dreaming dreams, there's a garden of Eden.
1: J.P. Morgan, the singer, actress, and memorable celebrity judge on The Gong Show, who famously flashed the camera back in 76, has passed away. Morgan was a major recording star in the 1950s and a familiar television personality. She died Monday of natural causes in Washington State. J.P. Morgan was 94. For USA Radio News, I'm Anthony Lucero.
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2: USA Radio News, I'm Anthony Lucero. President Trump says Iran is in a very bad spot as the U.S. blockade continues to pressure Tehran.
3: They have become very much weakened. You know, their navy is, as you know, totally gone. Their air force is totally gone. Many of their soldiers aren't being paid.
2: While appearing on the Glenn Beck Show, Trump said oil is still flowing through the Strait of Hormuz and said CIA Director John Ratcliffe's visit to Russia was routine but could produce results. The FBI seized platforms used by Chinese state-sponsored hackers to target the United States.
4: The Justice Department says hackers backed by the Chinese government targeted the U.S. Senate, the Federal Reserve, NASA, the Department of Health and Human Services, the National Institutes of Health, and the DOJ. The FBI has now seized domains and platforms used by the hackers. They are charging the People's Republic of China state-sponsored group known as QTFY with using platforms to target U.S. critical infrastructure. I'm Jack Cronin.
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6: 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Interest rates jumped this week. The 30-year Treasury hit its highest level since 2007, nearly 20 years. And this isn't just an American story. Borrowing costs are moving higher in Europe and Japan as well. Washington stepped in and tried to push those rates back down, and it worked for about a day. And gold noticed, and gold is up roughly 10% this month. And now, here's what you and I are watching. Friday, the 28th, Federal Reserve Chairman Kevin Warsh speaks in Wyoming, less than 3 weeks before the Fed's next interest rate decision. Wall Street will be listening, so will I. I'm Alan Johnson, 40 years in finance, 28 years in precious metals.
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2: So I inherit the worst inflation in history. The press is screaming at me about prices.
1: President Trump says prices are coming down as his administration works to address affordability.
2: I inherited a mess. In so many ways, the border, which I solved very quickly, I inherited so many different problems.
1: While appearing on the Glenn Beck Show, Trump pointed to lower egg prices and said controlling the Strait of Hormuz will help reduce energy costs. The Justice Department and FBI says they disrupted a Chinese hacking operation that breached U.S. government networks. That includes NASA, the Fed, the Senate, and Departments of Justice and Energy.
3: The big part of this that I want people to understand is we not only stopped this, but we have shared with the private sector the way that they were doing this, the way that these hackers were getting access and their codes.
1: Attorney General Todd Blanche says the hackers' codes were designed to hide the origin of the attacks. Closing arguments are set for tomorrow in the Lindsey Clancy trial. Clancy faces three counts of first-degree murder in the deaths of her children, Cora, Dawson, and Callan.
4: My opinion is that she did have the capacity to appreciate right from wrong.
1: Prosecution expert Dr. Gregory Sathoff testifying there that she knew right from wrong and maintained control during those killings, while her defense says postpartum psychosis left her unable to understand her actions. A federal judge has lifted the final injunction blocking President Trump's mail-in voting order, clearing the way for new postal service rules ahead of the midterm elections. The order calls for voter eligibility lists and new standards for mail ballots, but states and voting rights groups have already mounting new legal challenges. Wall Street closed lower.
5: At the closing bell, the Dow Jones lost 113 points, the S&P fell by a single point, and the NASDAQ dropped 21. I'm Lizzie Radabali.
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1: Newly released polling from the Texas Politics Project shows the race for governor, Greg Abbott, is up just 5 points over his Democrat opponent.
8: Republicans are eager to see him out on the campaign trail in rural parts of the state.
9: He's a great unifier of the Republican Party conservative movement, and he's a great fundraiser.
8: Kyle Sinclair with Bexar County Republicans says the governor's sitting on a huge war chest, and it's time to start using it. The same polling out Tuesday, also looking at the race for Senate, the Democrat James Tallarico's leading Ken Paxton by 3 points. John Summers, USA Radio News.
1: The Philadelphia DA faces backlash over remarks about the White House ballroom.
10: Philadelphia District Attorney Larry Krasner is facing criticism after saying he expects to have a piece of the White House ballroom on his desk after it is blown up. Krasner made the comments at a slavery commemoration in Philadelphia while criticizing President Trump. The White House ballroom project has also faced legal challenges over whether Congress must approve the construction. Krasner's comments are drawing attention as the political debate continues. Ron Warner, USA Radio News.
1: President Trump is headlining a Houston fundraiser tomorrow for Texas Attorney General Ken Paxton's U.S. Senate campaign. Paxton is facing Democrat James Tallarico in a closely watched race that could help determine Senate control. Trump will remain in Houston on Friday as well in order to honor the Artemis II crew at NASA's Johnson Space Center. For USA Radio News, I'm Anthony Lucero.
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3: So I inherit the worst inflation in history. The press is screaming at me about prices.
2: President Trump says prices are coming down as his administration works to address affordability.
3: I inherited a mess. In so many ways, the border, which I solved very quickly, I inherited so many different problems.
2: While appearing on the Glenn Beck Show, Trump pointed to lower egg prices and said controlling the Strait of Hormuz will help reduce energy costs. A federal judge has lifted the final injunction blocking President Trump's mail-in voting order, clearing the way for new postal service rules ahead of the midterm elections. The order calls for voter eligibility lists and new standards for mail ballots, but states and voting rights groups have already mounting new legal challenges. Wall Street closed lower.
4: At the closing bell, the Dow Jones lost 113 points, the S&P fell by a single point, and the NASDAQ dropped 21. I'm Lizzie Radabali.
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1: USA Radio News, I'm Anthony Lucero. The U.S. Secret Service says they are aware of an Iranian video appearing to threaten the life of Barron Trump.
2: Hardline Iranian state media repeatedly featured content threatening the lives of Trump and his family after its former supreme leader was assassinated. But this appears to be the first time Barron is publicly singled out. The video says Barron's movements are monitored and reports a $10 million bounty on his head. John Summers, USA Radio News.
1: Khalid Sheikh Mohammed, the alleged mastermind of the 9/11 attacks, is scheduled to stand trial in June of 2028. A military judge set that date today, nearly 25 years after the attacks. Mohammed was captured in 2003 and transferred to Guantanamo in 2006. A previous plea deal that would have spared him the death penalty was later canceled. President Trump says Canada has been taking advantage of the U.S. for years, and he says it's time to push back.
3: They are one of the worst countries in the world to deal with.
1: Trump also joked about renaming Lake Ontario to Lake America as trade tensions with Canada continue to escalate. A federal judge has blocked the Texas drag show ban.
4: A federal judge has blocked enforcement of a Texas law restricting drag performances in venues where minors are present. Judge David Hittner ruled the law violated the First Amendment, saying its definitions were broad enough to potentially cover activities ranging from cheerleading to live theater. Texas Attorney General Ken Paxton says he'll appeal, arguing the law is needed to protect children. Ron Warner, USA Radio News.
1: Wall Street closed lower.
5: At the closing bell, the Dow Jones lost 113 points, the S&P fell by a single point, and the NASDAQ dropped 21. I'm Lizzie Radabali.
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1: More and more students in the Golden State are being classified as homeless.
7: Nearly 300,000 students in California's K-12 schools were homeless during the 2024-25 school year. That's a record high for the state. According to the UCLA Center for the Transformation of Schools, the number of children without a stable place to live is up 10% from previous highs. Most homeless students are not living on the streets. Instead, their families are staying with others in crowded homes because they can't afford a place of their own. I'm Dina Kodiak.
1: Washington is joining 25 states in a new law suit to block the U.S. Postal Service from implementing a new rule for vote-by-mail elections.
8: Washington state officials say they'll file a lawsuit to block President Trump's executive order on mail-in voting after the U.S. Supreme Court allowed the measure to proceed temporarily. The executive order would create a federal list of eligible voters and require the Postal Service to deliver ballots only to those on the list, alongside mandates for specific ballot designs and tracking barcodes. State leaders argue this infringes on Washington's constitutional authority to run its own elections. I'm Matt Pacini.
9: I'm just a sweet transvestite from transsexual Transylvania.
1: Actor Tim Curry has died. He was best known as Dr. Frankenfurter in the Rocky Horror Picture Show and Pennywise in the 1990 miniseries It. He also appeared in Home Alone 2. TMZ reports Curry has dealt with health issues for years and died Tuesday night. Tim Curry was 80. For USA Radio News, I'm Anthony Lucero.
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0: USA Radio News, I'm Anthony Lucero. The U.S. Secret Service says they are aware of an Iranian video appearing to threaten the life of Barron Trump.
1: Hardline Iranian state media repeatedly featured content threatening the lives of Trump and his family after its former supreme leader was assassinated. But this appears to be the first time Barron is publicly singled out. The video says Barron's movements are monitored and reports a $10 million bounty on his head. John Summers, USA Radio News.
0: Khalid Sheikh Mohammed, the alleged mastermind of the 9/11 attacks, is scheduled to stand trial in June of 2028. A military judge set that date today, nearly 25 years after the attacks. Mohammed was captured in 2003 and transferred to Guantanamo in 06.
2: At the closing bell, the Dow Jones lost 113 points, the S&P fell by a single point, and the NASDAQ dropped 21. I'm Lizzie Radabali.
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1: USA Radio News, I'm Anthony Lucero. President Trump says Iran is in a very bad spot as the U.S. blockade continues to pressure Tehran.
2: They have become very much weakened. You know, their navy is, as you know, totally gone. Their air force is totally gone. Many of their soldiers aren't being paid.
1: While appearing on the Glenn Beck Show, Trump said oil is still flowing through the Strait of Hormuz and said CIA Director John Ratcliffe's visit to Russia was routine but could produce results. The FBI seized platforms used by Chinese state-sponsored hackers to target the United States.
3: The Justice Department says hackers backed by the Chinese government targeted the U.S. Senate, the Federal Reserve, NASA, the Department of Health and Human Services, the National Institutes of Health, and the DOJ. The FBI has now seized domains and platforms used by the hackers. They're charging the People's Republic of China state-sponsored group known as QTFY with using platforms to target U.S. critical infrastructure. I'm Jack Cronin.
1: Jelaine Maxwell's bid to throw out her sex trafficking conviction is being tossed by a federal judge.
4: It was a long-shot petition that would have allowed her a new trial. Maxwell, an associate of the late sex offender Jeffrey Epstein, represented herself in the request. She's serving a 20-year prison sentence after being convicted of helping Epstein sexually abuse girls. I'm Mark Mayfield.
1: A Democrat's ties is raising questions about Canada's Trump strategy.
5: Questions are being raised about Canadian Prime Minister Mark Carney's ties to prominent Democrats as trade tensions with the Trump administration escalate. Carney recently appointed American political operative Maya Johnson to a senior government position focused partly on U.S. relations. Critics question the arrangement while the Canadian government continues negotiations with Washington over trade. The two countries are now facing a growing economic dispute. Ron Warner, USA Radio News.
6: At the closing bell, the Dow Jones lost 113 points, the S&P fell by a single point, and the NASDAQ dropped 21. I'm Lizzie Radabali.
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1: The New Hampshire State Employees Association has endorsed John Sununu in the U.S. Senate primary race against Scott Brown.
9: The union also endorsed Democrat Chris Pappas over his primary opponent, Karishma Mansour. Association officials said issuing bipartisan endorsements this year better reflects the union's membership. Primary day in New Hampshire is September 8th. John Summers, USA Radio News.
1: A man from Julian, California, about 60 miles northeast of downtown San Diego, has been arrested near the U.S. Capitol with a guillotine.
10: U.S. Capitol Police say the man was taken into custody Tuesday on suspicion of having a guillotine in the back of his pickup truck. The vehicle spotted around 3 p.m. illegally parked. Investigators are now looking into why 35-year-old Phelan Tam Zui drove from California to Washington and why he had the apparatus in his truck at all. He's facing charges of carrying a dangerous weapon and being in possession of a guillotine, which can come with reckless endangerment charges, but is not illegal to own. I'm Bree Tennis.
11: Way down yonder in New Orleans, in the land of dreamy dreams, there's a garden of Eden.
1: J.P. Morgan, the singer, actress, and memorable celebrity judge on The Gong Show, who famously flashed the camera back in 76, has passed away. Morgan was a major recording star in the 1950s and a familiar television personality. She died Monday of natural causes in Washington State. J.P. Morgan was 94. For USA Radio News, I'm Anthony Lucero.
12: 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I just want to warn you, traffic is tough out there.
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0: USA Radio News, I'm Anthony Lucero. President Trump says Iran is in a very bad spot as the U.S. blockade continues to pressure Tehran.
1: They have become very much weakened. You know, their Navy is, as you know, totally gone. Their Air Force is totally gone. Many of their soldiers aren't being paid.
0: While appearing on the Glenn Beck Show, Trump said oil is still flowing through the Strait of Hormuz and said CIA Director John Ratcliffe's visit to Russia was routine but could produce results. The FBI seized platforms used by Chinese state-sponsored hackers to target the United States.
2: The Justice Department says hackers backed by the Chinese government targeted the U.S. Senate, the Federal Reserve, NASA, the Department of Health and Human Services, the National Institutes of Health, and the DOJ. The FBI has now seized domains and platforms used by the hackers. They are charging the People's Republic of China state-sponsored group known as QTFY with using platforms to target U.S. critical infrastructure. I'm Jack Cronin.
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1: USA Radio News, I'm Anthony Lucero.
2: So I inherit the worst inflation in history. The press is screaming at me about prices.
1: President Trump says prices are coming down as his administration works to address affordability.
2: I inherited a mess. In so many ways, the border, which I solved very quickly, I inherited so many different problems.
1: While appearing on the Glenn Beck Show, Trump pointed to lower egg prices and said controlling the Strait of Hormuz will help reduce energy costs. The Justice Department and FBI says they disrupted a Chinese hacking operation that breached U.S. government networks. That includes NASA, the Fed, the Senate, and Departments of Justice and Energy.
3: The big part of this that I want people to understand is we not only stopped this, but we have shared with the private sector the way that they were doing this, the way that these hackers were getting access and their codes.
1: Attorney General Todd Blanche says the hackers' codes were designed to hide the origin of the attacks. Closing arguments are set for tomorrow in the Lindsey Clancy trial. Clancy faces three counts of first-degree murder in the deaths of her children, Cora, Dawson, and Callan.
4: My opinion is that she did have the capacity to appreciate right from wrong.
1: Prosecution expert Dr. Gregory Sathoff testifying there that she knew right from wrong and maintained control during those killings, while her defense says postpartum psychosis left her unable to understand her actions. A federal judge has lifted the final injunction blocking President Trump's mail-in voting order, clearing the way for new postal service rules ahead of the midterm elections. The order calls for voter eligibility lists and new standards for mail ballots, but states and voting rights groups have already mounting new legal challenges. Wall Street closed lower.
5: At the closing bell, the Dow Jones lost 113 points, the S&P fell by a single point, and the NASDAQ dropped 21. I'm Lizzie Radabali.
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1: Newly released polling from the Texas Politics Project shows the race for governor, Greg Abbott, is up just 5 points over his Democrat opponent.
7: Republicans are eager to see him out on the campaign trail in rural parts of the state.
8: He's a great unifier of the Republican Party conservative movement, and he's a great fundraiser.
7: Kyle Sinclair with Bexar County Republican says the governor is sitting on a huge war chest, and it's time to start using it. The same polling out Tuesday, also looking at the race for Senate, the Democrat James Tallarico's leading Ken Paxton by 3 points. John Summers, USA Radio News.
1: The Philadelphia DA faces backlash over remarks about the White House ballroom.
9: Philadelphia District Attorney Larry Krasner is facing criticism after saying he expects to have a piece of the White House ballroom on his desk after it is blown up. Krasner made the comments at a slavery commemoration in Philadelphia while criticizing President Trump. The White House ballroom project has also faced legal challenges over whether Congress must approve the construction. Krasner's comments are drawing attention as the political debate continues. Ron Warner, USA Radio News.
1: President Trump is headlining a Houston fundraiser tomorrow for Texas Attorney General Ken Paxton's U.S. Senate campaign. Paxton is facing Democrat James Tallarico in a closely watched race that could help determine Senate control. Trump will remain in Houston on Friday as well in order to honor the Artemis II crew at NASA's Johnson Space Center. For USA Radio News, I'm Anthony Lucero.
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0: 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I'm Anthony Lucero.
1: So I inherit the worst inflation in history. The press is screaming at me about prices.
0: President Trump says prices are coming down as his administration works to address affordability.
1: I inherited a mess. In so many ways, the border, which I solved very quickly, I inherited so many different problems.
0: While appearing on the Glenn Beck Show, Trump pointed to lower egg prices and said controlling the Strait of Hormuz will help reduce energy costs. A federal judge has lifted the final injunction blocking President Trump's mail-in voting order, clearing the way for new postal service rules ahead of the midterm elections. The order calls for voter eligibility lists and new standards for mail ballots, but states and voting rights groups have already mounting new legal challenges. Wall Street closed lower.
2: At the closing bell, the Dow Jones lost 113 points, the S&P fell by a single point, and the Nasdaq dropped 21. I'm Lizzie Radabali.
0: From America's News Network, USA Radio News.
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1: USA Radio News, I'm John Summers. At least 160 people are dead after catastrophic flash flooding hit the border of Nepal and Tibet, sweeping through valleys and laying waste to villages. The number of missing has risen to nearly 1,000, with dozens of Americans among them. President Trump sent a nuclear deal with Saudi Arabia to Congress for review. However, Trump's retroactive condition for the deal has not changed. It only moves forward if Saudi Arabia joins the Abraham Accords. The 30-year agreement would allow American companies to develop Saudi Arabia's civil nuclear infrastructure. A federal judge cleared the way for President Trump's executive order targeting mail-in voting to take effect nationwide. Here's Chris Caraggio.
2: The order calls for lists of confirmed U.S. citizens eligible to vote and uniform Postal Service standards for mail-in voting, though more legal challenges are expected.
1: The Justice Department asked the Supreme Court to take up a ban shutting down asylum claims at the U.S.-Mexico border. The DOJ accused lower courts of judicial interference. The justices will consider the request in a closed-door meeting when their new term begins in October. Trump signed a proclamation suspending entry for non-citizens who either cross the border outside a port of entry or at a port of entry without proper documentation. Testimony wrapped up for the Lindsey Clancy murder trial in Massachusetts. Final witness for the prosecution, psychiatrist Dr. Gregory Sathoff, was asked Wednesday on the stand if Clancy should be held criminally responsible for the murder of her three children.
3: It is my opinion, within a reasonable degree of medical certainty, that Ms. Clancy was criminally responsible.
1: Clancy has admitted to strangling her three young children in 2023, but has pleaded not guilty while claiming she had postpartum psychosis. From America's News Network, USA Radio News.
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1: Secretary of War Pete Hegseth upgraded the Valor Awards given to the Marines who guarded the entrance to the airport in Kabul, Afghanistan in 2021. Hegseth spoke at a ceremony Wednesday to honor the Marines. A suicide bomber struck the Abigail entrance and killed 13 U.S. service members as well as 170 Afghans. This happened during the U.S. pullout of Afghanistan under then-President Biden. Texas college kids may soon get a degree in 3 years. Governor Abbott called on higher education officials to design new fast-track plans.
5: This will help students graduate sooner, saving money along the way.
1: A working group will select which high-demand career fields qualify, with final recommendations due by the end of the year. Democrat ties raise questions about Canada's Trump strategy.
6: Questions are being raised about Canadian Prime Minister Mark Carney's ties to prominent Democrats as trade tensions with the Trump administration escalate. Carney recently appointed American political operative Maya Johnson to a senior government position focused partly on U.S. relations. Critics question the arrangement while the Canadian government continues negotiations with Washington over trade. The two countries are now facing a growing economic dispute. Ron Warner, USA Radio News.
1: The national average for a gallon of gas is $4.10. California has the highest at $6.82, Indiana the lowest at $3.24. I'm John Summers, USA Radio News.
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Picture this, just a kid with a heavy burden, having a hard time with the world that he was seeing. A broken heart with a head full of questions like, is anyone out there that can heal the pain I'm

Everybody's got that hurt they wish that never happened. Everybody's got that pain they wish they could undo. But wounds become scars and scars become stories. And when it comes to the story

0: USA Radio News. I'm John Summers. At least 160 people are dead after catastrophic flash flooding hit the border of Nepal and Tibet. The number of missing has risen to nearly 1,000, with dozens of Americans among them. President Trump sent a nuclear deal with Saudi Arabia to Congress for review. A federal judge cleared the way for President Trump's executive order targeting mail-in voting to take effect nationwide. Here's Chris Caraggio.
1: The order calls for lists of confirmed U.S. citizens eligible to vote and uniform Postal Service standards for mail-in voting.
0: The Justice Department asked the Supreme Court to take up a ban shutting down asylum claims at the U.S.-Mexico border. Secretary of War Pete Hegseth upgraded the Valor Awards given to the Marines who guarded the entrance to the airport in Kabul, Afghanistan in 2021. From America's News Network, USA Radio News.
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1: USA Radio News. I'm John Summers. Three U.S. Secret Service employees are on leave pending an investigation into potential misconduct. The agency confirmed the staffers include Chief of Communications Anthony Guglielmi and two other members of the Secret Service's Communications Office. They lost their security clearances and access to their work devices, but it's not clear why they were placed on leave or what the investigation includes. A federal court of appeals panel declined to toss an assault case against New Jersey Congresswoman LaMonica McIver, stemming from an incident at an ICE facility.
2: In May 2025, a group of Democrats, including McIver and Newark Mayor Ross Baraka, showed up to Delaney Hall demanding a tour as detainees were complaining of poor living conditions. That led to a scuffle with immigration agents where federal prosecutors claim McIver assaulted one of those agents as they were attempting to detain Baraka. The judges ruled that while touring the facility is within her legislative duties, interfering with the arrest of the mayor is illegal. McIver said she believes the court got this decision wrong. If convicted on the federal charges, she could face up to 17 years in prison. I'm Lizzie Radabali.
1: Secretary of War Pete Hegseth upgraded the Valor Awards given to the Marines who guarded the entrance to the airport in Kabul, Afghanistan in 2021. Hegseth spoke at a ceremony Wednesday to honor the Marines.
3: Today we're here to look you in the eye and to deliver the recognition you earned 5 years ago.
1: A suicide bomber struck the Abbey Gate entrance and killed 13 U.S. service members, as well as 170 Afghans. This happened during the U.S. pullout of Afghanistan under then-President Biden. Earlier this year, the Pentagon determined several awards had been inappropriately downgraded and now accurately reflect the extreme risk these Marines knowingly accepted. From America's News Network, USA Radio News.
4: This is Your Money Minute with Alan Johnson.
5: 1 minute, your money, and here's what matters. Interest rates jumped this week. The 30-year Treasury hit its highest level since 2007, nearly 20 years. And this isn't just an American story. Borrowing costs are moving higher in Europe and Japan as well. Washington stepped in and tried to push those rates back down, and it worked for about a day. And gold noticed, and gold is up roughly 10% this month. And now, here's what you and I are watching. Friday, the 28th, Federal Reserve Chairman Kevin Warsh speaks in Wyoming, less than 3 weeks before the Fed's next interest rate decision. Wall Street will be listening, so will I. I'm Alan Johnson, 40 years in finance, 28 years in precious metals.
4: Your Money Minute is presented by Heritage Gold Partners. Call Alan Johnson at 833-577-4653.
1: California and 23 other Democrat-led states sued to block President Trump's order limiting mail voting. California Attorney General Rob Botta announced the lawsuit Wednesday.
6: He doesn't have the authority to do so, full stop, which is why we're taking him to court.
1: Shortly after the suit was announced, a federal judge lifted a block on the executive order, allowing it to be implemented. The lawsuit calls the order unconstitutional. The sale of the Seattle Seahawks cleared a major hurdle.
7: NFL owners had to approve the sale, and according to multiple reports, they did that unanimously during a special meeting in Atlanta. The Kozla Group agreed in July to buy the team from the Paul Allen estate for an NFL record deal worth more than $9.6 billion. The sale is expected to become final within the next week, ending 29 years of Allen family ownership. I'm Brad Ford.
1: Meta settled in its federal trial over social media addiction.
8: Several states sued the tech giant, alleging it designed its social media platforms, also including Facebook and WhatsApp, to engage children and get them addicted. Meta will have to pay nearly $17 billion in the settlement and establish daily limits and blocks on nighttime use for teenage users.
1: That's reporter Chris Caraggio. A ground worker at Montreal Trudeau International Airport in Canada was killed after being struck by a French B Airbus A350 during ground operations Monday. I'm John Summers, USA Radio News.
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4: This is where it begins.

powerless. Even youths will become weak and tired, and young men will fall and exhausted. But those who trust in the Lord will find new strength.

0: USA Radio News. I'm John Summers. Three U.S. Secret Service employees are on leave pending an investigation into potential misconduct. A federal court of appeals panel declined to toss an assault case against New Jersey Congresswoman LaMonica McIver stemming from an incident at an ICE facility. Secretary of War Pete Hegseth upgraded the Valor Awards given to the Marines who guarded the entrance to the airport in Kabul, Afghanistan in 2021. Hegseth spoke at a ceremony Wednesday to honor the soldiers.
1: Today we're here to look you in the eye and to deliver the recognition you earned 5 years ago.
0: California and 23 other Democrat-led states sued to block President Trump's order limiting mail voting. Meta settled in its federal trial over social media addiction. From America's News Network, USA Radio News.
2: This is Your Money Minute with Alan Johnson.
3: 1 minute, your money, and here's what matters. Interest rates jumped this week. The 30-year Treasury hit its highest level since 2007, nearly 20 years. And this isn't just an American story. Borrowing costs are moving higher in Europe and Japan as well. Washington stepped in and tried to push those rates back down, and it worked for about a day. And gold noticed, and gold is up roughly 10% this month. And now here's what you and I are watching. Friday, the 28th, Federal Reserve Chairman Kevin Warsh speaks in Wyoming, less than 3 weeks before the Fed's next interest rate decision. Wall Street will be listening, so will I. I'm Alan Johnson, 40 years in finance, 28 years in precious metals.
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1: USA Radio News. I'm John Summers. President Trump's not a fan of the Canadian government.
2: Trump spoke on the Glenn Beck program.
3: They are one of the worst countries in the world to deal with.
2: The president said they've been ripping us off for years, and it was finally time to do something about it. Trump said there are some products we get from Canada that are being impacted, but they don't truly impact the bigger picture. The president then joked about renaming Lake Ontario Lake America. I'm Mark Mayfield.
1: President Trump's headlining a fundraiser in Houston today for Texas State Attorney General Ken Paxton's bid for the U.S. Senate. The Republicans locked in a tight race with Democratic State Representative James Tallarico. Both parties see the race as a key to deciding who controls the Senate. Trump will stay in Houston tonight for an event honoring the NASA Artemis II crew members Friday. He'll be at NASA's Johnson Space Center to award the crew the Congressional Space Medal of Honor. A coalition of Democratic-led states are suing to block President Trump's order limiting mail-in voting.
4: Shortly after that lawsuit was announced, a federal judge lifted a block on the executive order, allowing it to be implemented. The order directs agencies to compile a list of confirmed U.S. citizens eligible to vote in each state. The Postal Service would then oversee mail-in voting by establishing uniform standards. The White House says the order is about common-sense measures that protect the security of mail-in ballots. The lawsuit, though, calls the order unconstitutional. I'm Tammy Trujillo.
1: The man who admitted to killing four University of Idaho students gets a chance in court to explain why he should be allowed to withdraw his guilty plea.
5: Brian Koberger says he was convinced to falsely confess to committing the murder. He says he was not aware of evidence that didn't get admitted into the trial. Prosecutors wanted the judge to dismiss Koberger's petition without a hearing. Judge Stephen Hipler will hold a status conference in June 2027, and then 2 weeks later, there will be an evidentiary hearing. I'm Brad Ford.
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1: Health and Human Services Secretary Robert F. Kennedy Jr. pushed back on comments from Pennsylvania's governor after two unvaccinated people died apparently from measles. In an appearance in Tampa, Kennedy says Democratic Governor Josh Shapiro is not working with his own local authorities.
8: According to a statement that was released by the Lancaster County Commissioner, they cannot find any measles deaths in Lancaster County. And they complain that the governor will not give them that information.
1: In a recent news conference, Shapiro blamed Kennedy and the White House for scaring people and spreading vaccine misinformation. In a post on social media, Kennedy said he asked Shapiro to provide an example of spreading misinformation, but the governor couldn't provide one. Zapping raw meat with electricity could one day replace chemical baths at the grocery store. University of Arkansas food scientists said Wednesday they're blasting cuts of poultry with electrical particle streams, which destroy bacteria without cooking it. An 18-year-old from Georgia's crowned Miss Teen USA, the 44th Miss Teen USA pageant, was held in Miami Wednesday, and Karen Reddy of Georgia was named the new winner. Reddy said she felt blessed to represent Georgia and the U.S. and be the role model she always needed growing up. I'm John Summers, USA Radio News.
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0: USA Radio News. I'm John Summers. President Trump's not a fan of the Canadian government.
1: Trump spoke on the Glenn Beck program.
2: They are one of the worst countries in the world to deal with.
1: The president said they've been ripping us off for years, and it was finally time to do something about it. I'm Mark Mayfield.
0: President Trump's headlining a fundraiser in Houston today for Texas State Attorney General Ken Paxton's bid for the U.S. Senate. A coalition of Democratic-led states are suing to block President Trump's order limiting mail-in voting. The man who admitted to killing four University of Idaho students gets a chance in court to explain why he should be allowed to withdraw his guilty plea. Health and Human Services Secretary Robert F. Kennedy Jr. pushed back on comments from Pennsylvania's governor after two unvaccinated people died apparently from measles. From America's News Network, USA Radio News.
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1: USA Radio News. I'm John Summers. The Justice Department asked the Supreme Court to take up a ban shutting down asylum claims at the U.S.-Mexico border. The DOJ accused lower courts of judicial interference. The justices will consider the request in a closed-door meeting when their new term begins in October. Trump signed a proclamation suspending entry for non-citizens who either cross the border outside a port of entry or at a port of entry without proper documentation. President Trump sent a nuclear deal with Saudi Arabia to Congress for review. However, Trump's retroactive condition for the deal has not changed. It only moves forward if Saudi Arabia joins the Abraham Accords. The 30-year agreement would allow American companies to develop Saudi Arabia's civil nuclear infrastructure. A federal judge cleared the way for President Trump's executive order targeting mail-in voting to take effect nationwide. Here's Chris Caraggio.
2: The order calls for lists of confirmed U.S. citizens eligible to vote and uniform postal service standards for mail-in voting, though more legal challenges are expected.
1: Testimony wrapped up for the Lindsey Clancy murder trial in Massachusetts. Final witness for the prosecution, psychiatrist Dr. Gregory Sathoff, was asked Wednesday on the stand if Clancy should be held criminally responsible for the murder of her three children.
3: It is my opinion, within a reasonable degree of medical certainty, that Ms. Clancy was criminally responsible.
1: Clancy has admitted to strangling her three young children in 2023, but has pleaded not guilty while claiming she had postpartum psychosis. At least 160 people are dead after catastrophic flash flooding hit the border of Nepal and Tibet, sweeping through valleys and laying waste to villages. The number of missing has risen to nearly 1,000, with dozens of Americans among them. From America's News Network, USA Radio News.
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1: Democrat ties raise questions about Canada's Trump strategy.
5: Questions are being raised about Canadian Prime Minister Mark Carney's ties to prominent Democrats as trade tensions with the Trump administration escalate. Carney recently appointed American political operative Maya Johnson to a senior government position focused partly on U.S. relations. Critics question the arrangement while the Canadian government continues negotiations with Washington over trade. The two countries are now facing a growing economic dispute. Ron Warner, USA Radio News.
1: Secretary of War Pete Hegseth upgraded the Valor Awards given to the Marines who guarded the entrance to the airport in Kabul, Afghanistan in 2021. Hegseth spoke at a ceremony Wednesday to honor the Marines. A suicide bomber struck the Abigail entrance and killed 13 U.S. service members as well as 170 Afghans. This happened during the U.S. pullout of Afghanistan under then-President Biden. Texas college kids may soon get a degree in 3 years. Governor Abbott called on higher education officials to design new fast-track plans.
6: This will help students graduate sooner, saving money along the way.
1: A working group will select which high-demand career fields qualify, with final recommendations due by the end of the year. Gold today is at $4,624 an ounce. Silver's trading at $69 an ounce. I'm John Summers, USA Radio News.
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4: USA Radio News. I'm John Summers. The Justice Department asked the Supreme Court to take up a ban shutting down asylum claims at the U.S.-Mexico border. President Trump sent a nuclear deal with Saudi Arabia to Congress for review. A federal judge cleared the way for President Trump's executive order targeting mail-in voting to take effect nationwide. Here's Chris Caraggio.
5: The order calls for lists of confirmed U.S. citizens eligible to vote and uniform Postal Service standards for mail-in voting.
4: Secretary of War Pete Hegseth upgraded the Valor Awards given to the Marines who guarded the entrance to the airport in Kabul, Afghanistan in 2021. At least 160 people are dead after catastrophic flash flooding hit the border of Nepal and Tibet. The number of missing has risen to nearly 1,000, with dozens of Americans among them. From America's News Network, USA Radio News.
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1: USA Radio News. I'm John Summers. Secretary of War Pete Hegseth upgraded the Valor Awards given to the Marines who guarded the entrance to the airport in Kabul, Afghanistan in 2021. Hegseth spoke at a ceremony Wednesday to honor the Marines.
2: Today we're here to look you in the eye and to deliver the recognition you earned 5 years ago.
1: A suicide bomber struck the Abbey Gate entrance and killed 13 U.S. service members, as well as 170 Afghans. This happened during the U.S. pullout of Afghanistan under then-President Biden. Earlier this year, the Pentagon determined several awards had been inappropriately downgraded and now accurately reflect the extreme risk these Marines knowingly accepted. Three U.S. Secret Service employees are on leave pending an investigation into potential misconduct. The agency confirmed the staffers include Chief of Communications Anthony Guglielmi and two other members of the Secret Service's Communications Office. They lost their security clearances and access to their work devices.

0: crisis, but it's not clear why they were placed on leave or what the investigation includes. A federal court of appeals panel declined to toss an assault case against New Jersey Congresswoman LaMonica McIver, stemming from an incident at an ICE facility.
1: In May 2025, a group of Democrats, including McIver and Newark Mayor Ross Baraka, showed up to Delaney Hall demanding a tour as detainees were complaining of poor living conditions. That led to a scuffle with immigration agents where federal prosecutors claim McIver assaulted one of those agents as they were attempting to detain Baraka. The judges ruled that while touring the facility is within her legislative duties, interfering with the arrest of the mayor is illegal. McIver said she believes the court got this decision wrong. If convicted on the federal charges, she could face up to 17 years in prison. I'm Lizzie Radabali.
0: From America's News Network, USA Radio News.
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0: The sale of the Seattle Seahawks cleared a major hurdle.
4: NFL owners had to approve the sale, and according to multiple reports, they did that unanimously during a special meeting in Atlanta. The Kozla Group agreed in July to buy the team from the Paul Allen estate for an NFL record deal worth more than $9.6 billion. The sale is expected to become final within the next week, ending 29 years of Allen family ownership. I'm Brad Ford.
0: Meta settled in its federal trial over social media addiction.
5: Several states sued the tech giant, alleging it designed its social media platforms, also including Facebook and WhatsApp, to engage children and get them addicted. Meta will have to pay nearly $17 billion in the settlement and establish daily limits and blocks on nighttime use for teenage users.
0: That's reporter Chris Caraggio. California and 23 other Democrat-led states sued to block President Trump's order limiting mail voting. California Attorney General Rob Botta announced the lawsuit Wednesday.
6: He doesn't have the authority to do so. Full stop. Which is why we're taking him to court.
0: Shortly after the suit was announced, a federal judge lifted a block on the executive order, allowing it to be implemented. The lawsuit calls the order unconstitutional. A 44-year-old Montana man is accused of killing 8 relatives, including 4 children, during a family dinner near Billings Sunday. Alan Smith then set the home on fire and died from a self-inflicted gunshot wound. I'm John Summers, USA Radio News.
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Jesus lived on your behalf. 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It will save your life.

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4: USA Radio News. I'm John Summers. Secretary of War Pete Hegseth upgraded the Valor Awards given to the Marines who guarded the entrance to the airport in Kabul, Afghanistan in 2021. Hegseth spoke at a ceremony Wednesday to honor the soldiers.
5: Today we're here to look you in the eye and to deliver the recognition you earned 5 years ago.
4: California and 23 other Democrat-led states sued to block President Trump's order limiting mail voting. A federal court of appeals panel declined to toss an assault case against New Jersey Congresswoman LaMonica McIver stemming from an incident at an ICE facility. Meta settled in its federal trial over social media addiction. Three U.S. Secret Service employees are on leave pending an investigation into potential misconduct. From America's News Network, USA Radio News.
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1: USA Radio News. I'm John Summers. Rescuers are scrambling to find survivors after devastating flash floods hit the Nepal-Tibet border Wednesday. Officials say at least 332 people are dead, around 1,000 missing, with the majority being foreign citizens, including at least 65 Americans. Nepal's disaster officials believe glacial collapse and debris flow was the cause of that flood. President Trump's headlining a fundraiser in Houston today for Texas State Attorney General Ken Paxton's bid for the U.S. Senate. The Republicans locked in a tight race with Democratic State Representative James Tallarico. A coalition of Democratic-led states are suing to block President Trump's order limiting mail-in voting.
2: Shortly after that lawsuit was announced, a federal judge lifted a block on the executive order, allowing it to be implemented. The order directs agencies to compile a list of confirmed U.S. citizens eligible to vote in each state. The Postal Service would then oversee mail-in voting by establishing uniform standards. The White House says the order is about common-sense measures that protect the security of mail-in ballots. The lawsuit, though, calls the order unconstitutional. I'm Tammy Trujillo.
1: President Trump's not a fan of the Canadian government.
3: Trump spoke on the Glenn Beck program.
4: They are one of the worst countries in the world to deal with.
3: The president said they've been ripping us off for years, and it was finally time to do something about it. I'm Mark Mayfield.
1: The man who admitted to killing four University of Idaho students gets a chance in court to explain why he should be allowed to withdraw his guilty plea.
5: Brian Koberger says he was convinced to falsely confess to committing the murder. He says he was not aware of evidence that didn't get admitted into the trial. Prosecutors wanted the judge to dismiss Koberger's petition without a hearing. Judge Stephen Hipler will hold a status conference in June 2027, and then 2 weeks later, there will be an evidentiary hearing. I'm Brad Ford.
1: From America's News Network, USA Radio News.
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1: Health and Human Services Secretary Robert F. Kennedy Jr. pushed back on comments from Pennsylvania's governor after two unvaccinated people died apparently from measles. In an appearance in Tampa, Kennedy says Democratic Governor Josh Shapiro is not working with his own local authorities.
7: According to a statement that was released by the Lancaster County Commissioner, they cannot find any measles deaths in Lancaster County. And they complain that the governor will not give them that information.
1: In a recent news conference, Shapiro blamed Kennedy and the White House for scaring people and spreading vaccine misinformation. In a post on social media, Kennedy said he asked Shapiro to provide an example of spreading misinformation, but the governor couldn't provide one. Zapping raw meat with electricity could one day replace chemical baths at the grocery store. University of Arkansas food scientists said Wednesday they're blasting cuts of poultry with electrical particle streams, which destroy bacteria without cooking it. An 18-year-old from Georgia's crowned Miss Teen USA, the 44th Miss Teen USA pageant, was held in Miami Wednesday, and Karen Reddy of Georgia was named the new winner. Reddy said she felt blessed to represent Georgia and the U.S. and be the role model she always needed growing up. I'm John Summers, USA Radio News.
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He is up to something. God is doing something. Right now, he is up to something. He is up to something. God is doing something.

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4: USA Radio News. I'm John Summers. Rescuers are scrambling to find survivors after devastating flash floods hit the Nepal-Tibet border Wednesday. Officials say at least 332 people are dead, around 1,000 missing, with the majority being foreign citizens, including dozens of Americans. President Trump's headlining a fundraiser in Houston today for Texas State Attorney General Ken Paxton's bid for the U.S. Senate. Trump's not a fan of the Canadian government.
5: Trump spoke on the Glenn Beck program.
6: They are one of the worst countries in the world to deal with.
5: The president said they've been ripping us off for years, and it was finally time to do something about it. I'm Mark Mayfield.
4: The man who admitted to killing four University of Idaho students gets a chance in court to explain why he should be allowed to withdraw his guilty plea. From America's News Network, USA Radio News.
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1: USA Radio News, I'm John Summers. Rescuers are scrambling to find survivors after devastating flash floods hit the Nepal-Tibet border Wednesday. Officials say at least 332 people are dead, around 1,000 missing, with the majority being foreign citizens, including dozens of Americans. A federal judge cleared the way for President Trump's executive order targeting mail-in voting to take effect nationwide. Here's Chris Caraggio.
2: The order calls for lists of confirmed U.S. citizens eligible to vote and uniform postal service standards for mail-in voting.
1: The Justice Department asked the Supreme Court to take up a ban shutting down asylum claims at the U.S.-Mexico border. The DOJ accused lower courts of judicial interference. The justices will consider the request in a closed-door meeting when their new term begins in October. Trump signed a proclamation suspending entry for non-citizens who either cross the border outside a port of entry or at a port of entry without proper documentation. Russia confirmed a meeting took place with CIA Director John Ratcliffe in Moscow this week. The head of Russian foreign intelligence said they discussed sensitive matters falling within the authority of their respective intelligence services, and it was nothing unusual. Some media outlets here in the U.S. report Ratcliffe warned Russia not to attack any NATO member state. A small plane crash in Alaska left four people dead. It happened about 135 miles southwest of Anchorage. The Piper PA-24 was approaching the airport near the coastal town of Seldovia Wednesday afternoon when it crashed into the shallow water. The Lindsey Clancy triple murder trial in Massachusetts is nearing the end. Jurors are hearing closing arguments and legal instructions before deliberations begin. From America's News Network, USA Radio News.
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1: Democrat ties raise questions about Canada's Trump strategy.
2: Questions are being raised about Canadian Prime Minister Mark Carney's ties to prominent Democrats as trade tensions with the Trump administration escalate. Carney recently appointed American political operative Maya Johnson to a senior government position focused partly on U.S. relations. Critics question the arrangement while the Canadian government continues negotiations with Washington over trade. The two countries are now facing a growing economic dispute. Ron Warner, USA Radio News.
1: Secretary of War Pete Hegseth upgraded the Valor Awards given to the Marines who guarded the entrance to the airport in Kabul, Afghanistan in 2021. Hegseth spoke at a ceremony Wednesday to honor the Marines. A suicide bomber struck the Abigail entrance and killed 13 U.S. service members as well as 170 Afghans. This happened during the U.S. pullout of Afghanistan under then-President Biden. Texas college kids may soon get a degree in 3 years. Governor Abbott called on higher education officials to design new fast-track plans.
3: This will help students graduate sooner, saving money along the way.
1: A working group will select which high-demand career fields qualify, with final recommendations due by the end of the year. Weekly jobless claims are down slightly. Labor Department says it received 203,000 first-time requests for unemployment benefits in the week ending August 22nd. I'm John Summers, USA Radio News.
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0: Warm water temperatures in Wyoming's rivers and streams is making things tough for trout species, so anglers are being asked to adjust fishing practices. Consider fishing in the early morning and evening hours when water temperatures are cooler. Land the fish as soon as possible and carry a pocket thermometer to measure temperatures. If the water gets to 65 degrees, anglers should harvest fish in accordance with established regulations rather than practice catch and release. Sponsored by the Wyoming Game and Fish, the Wyoming Association of Broadcasters, and the station.
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4: USA Radio News. I'm John Summers. Rescuers are scrambling to find survivors after devastating flash floods hit the Nepal-Tibet border Wednesday. Officials say at least 332 people are dead, around 1,000 missing, with the majority being foreign citizens, including at least 65 Americans. A federal judge cleared the way for President Trump's executive order targeting mail-in voting to take effect nationwide. Here's Chris Caraggio.
5: The order calls for lists of confirmed U.S. citizens eligible to vote and uniform Postal Service standards for mail-in voting.
4: The Justice Department asked the Supreme Court to take up a ban shutting down asylum claims at the U.S.-Mexico border. Secretary of War Pete Hegseth upgraded the Valor Awards given to the Marines who guarded the entrance to the airport in Kabul, Afghanistan in 2021. From America's News Network, USA Radio News.
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So busy doing your work that we forgot that this was for you. Arms wide to our homeless savior, but arms crossed to our homeless neighbor. 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
1: USA Radio News, I'm John Summers. Russia confirmed a meeting took place with CIA Director John Ratcliffe in Moscow this week. The head of Russian foreign intelligence said they discussed sensitive matters falling within the authority of their respective intelligence services, and it was nothing unusual. Some media outlets here in the U.S. report Ratcliffe warned Russia not to attack any NATO member state. A federal court of appeals panel declined to toss an assault case against New Jersey Congresswoman LaMonica McIver, stemming from an incident at an ICE facility.
2: In May 2025, a group of Democrats, including McIver and Newark Mayor Ross Baraka, showed up to Delaney Hall demanding a tour as detainees were complaining of poor living conditions. That led to a scuffle with immigration agents where federal prosecutors claim McIver assaulted one of those agents as they were attempting to detain Baraka. The judges ruled that while touring the facility is within her legislative duties, interfering with the arrest of the mayor is illegal. If convicted on the federal charges, she could face up to 17 years in prison. I'm Lizzie Radabali.
1: Secretary of War Pete Hegseth upgraded the Valor Awards given to the Marines who guarded the entrance to the airport in Kabul, Afghanistan in 2021. Hegseth spoke at a ceremony Wednesday to honor the Marines.
3: Today we're here to look you in the eye and to deliver the recognition you earned 5 years ago.
1: A suicide bomber struck the Abbey Gate entrance and killed 13 U.S. service members, as well as 170 Afghans. This happened during the U.S. pullout of Afghanistan under then-President Biden. Rescuers are scrambling to find survivors after devastating flash floods hit the Nepal-Tibet border Wednesday. Officials say at least 332 people are dead, around 1,000 missing, with the majority being foreign citizens. From America's News Network, USA Radio News.
4: This is Your Money Minute with Alan Johnson.
5: 1 minute, your money, and here's what matters. Interest rates jumped this week. The 30-year Treasury hit its highest level since 2007, nearly 20 years. And this isn't just an American story. Borrowing costs are moving higher in Europe and Japan as well. Washington stepped in and tried to push

0: those rates back down, and it worked for about a day. And gold noticed, and gold is up roughly 10% this month. And now here's what you and I are watching. Friday, the 28th, Federal Reserve Chairman Kevin Warsh speaks in Wyoming, less than 3 weeks before the Fed's next interest rate decision. Wall Street will be listening, so will I. I'm Alan Johnson, 40 years in finance, 28 years in precious metals.
1: Your Money Minute is presented by Heritage Gold Partners. Call Alan Johnson at 833-577-4653.
2: California and 23 other Democrat-led states sued to block President Trump's order limiting mail voting. California Attorney General Rob Botta announced the lawsuit Wednesday.
3: He doesn't have the authority to do so, full stop, which is why we're taking him to court.
2: Shortly after the suit was announced, a federal judge lifted a block on the executive order, allowing it to be implemented. The lawsuit calls the order unconstitutional. The sale of the Seattle Seahawks cleared a major hurdle.
4: NFL owners had to approve the sale, and according to multiple reports, they did that unanimously during a special meeting in Atlanta. The Kozla Group agreed in July to buy the team from the Paul Allen estate for an NFL record deal worth more than $9.6 billion. The sale is expected to become final within the next week, ending 29 years of Allen family ownership. I'm Brad Ford.
2: A small plane crash in Alaska left 4 people dead. It happened about 135 miles southwest of Anchorage. The Piper PA-24 was approaching the airport near the coastal town of Seldovia Wednesday afternoon when it crashed into the shallow water. The Lindsey Clancy triple murder trial in Massachusetts is nearing the end. The Grand Ole Opry is honoring Dolly Parton with a special tribute Saturday night. The event in Nashville celebrates her life, music, and lasting impact on country music. I'm John Summers, USA Radio News.
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3: Trump spoke on the Glenn Beck program.
4: They are one of the worst countries in the world to deal with.
3: The president said they've been ripping us off for years, and it was finally time to do something about it. Trump said there are some products we get from Canada that are being impacted, but they don't truly impact the bigger picture. The president then joked about renaming Lake Ontario Lake America. I'm Mark Mayfield.
2: You might spot something spooky in the sky tonight. Rory O'Neill explains.
5: It's been called an almost blood moon, better known as a near total lunar eclipse, when the Earth's shadow covers most of the moon, turning it almost red. The phenomenon will be visible from coast to coast, but it won't peak until about 12:15 a.m. in the east, closer to 9:15 Pacific time. At its bloodiest peak, about 96% of the moon will be in shadow.
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6: This is Your Money Minute with Alan Johnson.
7: 1 minute, your money, and here's what matters. Interest rates jumped this week. The 30-year Treasury hit its highest level since 2007, nearly 20 years. And this isn't just an American story. Borrowing costs are moving higher in Europe and Japan as well. Washington stepped in and tried to push those rates back down, and it worked for about a day. And gold noticed, and gold is up roughly 10% this month. And now, here's what you and I are watching. Friday, the 28th, Federal Reserve Chairman Kevin Warsh speaks in Wyoming, less than 3 weeks before the Fed's next interest rate decision. Wall Street will be listening, so will I. I'm Alan Johnson, 40 years in finance, 28 years in precious metals.
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1: USA Radio News, I'm Ron Warner. South Florida-based Global Empowerment Mission is deploying disaster teams to Nepal following a devastating glacial collapse along the Tibet border.
2: The flash floods have killed at least 300 people and left over 1,300 missing. This emergency deployment runs parallel to GEM's ongoing critical relief operations, providing food, medicine, and clean water infrastructure to vulnerable families and refugees facing severe humanitarian crises across Venezuela and Colombia. Global Empowerment Mission is actively accepting tax-deductible monetary donations to fund their emergency response. Natalie Rodriguez, Miami.
1: A legal fight over custody of a baby with a rare heart defect born via surrogate continues after a Dallas judge extended a temporary restraining order for another 2 weeks. Tammy Trujillo reports.
3: Anti-abortion groups and Republican officials have taken up the case to rally behind the surrogate, who fled to Texas to give birth in a state with a near-complete abortion ban. The baby's parents say the baby boy is loved and wanted by them and say any other claim is false. The hearing included emotional testimony from the baby's mother, who said she and her husband are taking every medical step possible to save the child. The surrogate, McKenna West, admitted in court to withholding medical records.
1: Dolly Parton's old California retreat is for sale after her recent passing at age 80.
4: Working 9 to 5, what a way to make a living, barely getting by.
5: Parton owned a modest home in the town of Solvang from 2004 to 2014, and it's now listed for $2 million. The house blends in with the neighborhood, but Parton reportedly went to extraordinary lengths to keep her visits private. Special windows and a private entrance help Parton avoid attention. A small room for wigs still exists in the garage. Above the door is a stained glass window reading Dolly with her signature butterfly. I'm Mark Mayfield.
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1: The United States has cleared mines from the Strait of Hormuz, reopening shipping routes after months of tension with Iran. President Trump says the Navy has removed or detonated all known mines in international waters and warned Iran against planting more. U.S. officials say the operation is allowing more oil tankers through the strategic waterway while American sanctions continue pressuring Iran's economy.
8: It's been an honor serving with you all. Autobots, roll out!
1: Peter Cullen, the iconic voice behind Optimus Prime in numerous Transformers shows and films, has passed away. His agents said Cullen died peacefully in his Los Angeles home on Wednesday, surrounded by his family. Cullen began voicing Optimus Prime in 1984 and continued through 2023's Rise of the Beasts. He also voiced Eeyore in various Winnie the Pooh projects, as well as King Kong in the 1976 remake and Car in Knight Rider. The Canadian actor got his early career start on the Smothers Brothers Comedy Hour and the Sonny and Cher Show. Cullen was 85.

0: partial lunar eclipse will be visible across the Midwest overnight.
1: The partial eclipse will start in Iowa tonight at about 9:30. NASA says the eclipse will peak when about 96% of the moon's surface is covered by the Earth's shadow at 11:13 p.m. The shadow will continue to pass over the moon for a couple hours after the peak. I'm Elaine Lee Irvin.
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4: 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Three U.S. Secret Service employees are on leave pending an investigation into potential misconduct. Michael Kastner reports.
5: The agency confirmed the staffers include the chief of communications and two other members of the Secret Service's communications office. They lost their security clearances and access to their work devices, which is common practice in internal probes. It's not clear why they were put on leave or what the investigation includes.
4: A pastor in Ventura County, California, is being accused of molesting two children.
6: 58-year-old David Johnson is facing six felony counts. Prosecutors say he abused two children for several years. Johnson, who also worked as a massage therapist, is accused of assaulting the children in both Ojai and Oxnard. The victims were under 14 years old, and investigators believe there might be more victims. I'm Mark Mayfield.
4: From America's News Network, USA Radio News.
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1: USA Radio News, I'm Ron Warner. A suspect has been arrested in Las Vegas, accused of defacing political signs featuring California Governor Gavin Newsom and Nevada gubernatorial candidate Aaron Ford. Tammy Trujillo has details.
2: Las Vegas Metro Police say 73-year-old David Smith was arrested Monday and booked on suspicion of felony graffiti or property damage. KNTV reports the investigation began August 3rd after several political signs were defaced, including one where a swastika was drawn over Newsom's face on a sign featuring Newsom endorsing Ford, who's a Democrat. Better Nevada PAC, a Republican Political Action Committee, paid for the signs and says they'll repair them, adding those messages have no place in public debate.
1: A third person is in custody for the 2024 murder of a mail carrier on Chicago's South Side. Perry Williams has more.
3: Lindell DeYoung has been charged in the shooting death of Octavia Redmond. Postal union leader Elise Foster reacted to the arrest.
4: We've been fighting this battle for so long, trying to get justice for her and for all of the carriers that's out there working with no protection. I think it'll be something that we can have closure for her family and for her postal family.
3: A judge ordered DeYoung, who's accused of being the mastermind behind the deadly shooting, to remain behind bars pending his trial. He's expected back in court on September 17th.
1: The future of sharing a job site with a robot is taking shape in Texas.
2: The National Science Foundation says the University of Texas at Austin will lead a $30 million national robotics center. Researchers will study how machines can adjust to real human movements in hospitals, workplaces, homes, and public spaces. The Texas hub is part of a wider $90 million federal science investment, creating three new research centers. Engineers say the goal is making smart tools genuinely helpful so humans and robots can work safely side by side. I'm Tammy Trujillo.
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1: St. Sabina Church pastor Michael Flegger is expected to return to the pulpit on Sunday after being cleared of a child sexual abuse allegation. Perry Williams reports.
2: The priest spoke to the media yesterday in front of the parish on Chicago's South Side, criticizing the archdiocese's process for handling accusations.
3: There is no balance nor fairness without a simple investigation, a background check, or even an interview.
2: Flegger added that he will continue to speak out on issues that he believes are relevant. The priest mentioned that he was undergoing radiation treatment for cancer. Flegger now says he's cancer-free.
1: A legend has been lost. Country music star Dolly Parton died Tuesday at the age of 80 after a brief battle with cancer. Her nephew, Brian Seaver, announced the news on social media.
4: Dolly has lived in the light and is in the arms of Jesus, surely met by Carl, her parents, and countless others who have watched her and longed for her to meet them in the heavens.
1: The icon lost her husband of nearly six decades in March of last year. Parton racked up 11 Grammy Awards and sold more than 100 million records worldwide over the course of her career. She was also an accomplished actress and philanthropist. President Trump has ordered flags lowered to half staff for a week to honor her. He posted on Truth Social that her death was a true loss for millions of people. I'm Ron Warner, USA Radio News.
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0: Warm water temperatures in Wyoming's rivers and streams is making things tough for trout species, so anglers are being asked to adjust fishing practices. Consider fishing in the early morning and evening hours when water temperatures are cooler. Land the fish as soon as possible and carry a pocket thermometer to measure temperatures. If the water gets to 65 degrees, anglers should harvest fish in accordance with established regulations rather than practice catch and release. Sponsored by the Wyoming Game and Fish, the Wyoming Association of Broadcasters, and the station.
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4: USA Radio News, I'm Ron Warner. The Coast Guard has seized more than 7,000 pounds of cocaine in the Caribbean in a bust valued at more than $54.5 million. The suspected smuggling boat was intercepted about 50 miles off the coast of Puerto Rico on Saturday, and five people were detained. The Coast Guard says the vessel was later destroyed because it posed a navigational hazard. Charges have not yet been announced, and the investigation continues. Michigan is being ranked as the least hardworking state in the country in 2026. More from Mark Mayfield.
5: That's according to a new Wallet Hub report, which ranked how hard each state works based on factors such as average work week hours, the number of workers with multiple jobs, and average leisure time per day. Michigan took 50th place, meaning it's the least hardworking. The hardest working state was South Dakota, followed by North Dakota and Alaska.
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1: USA Radio News, I'm Ron Warner. A judge is intervening in the fight between Texas and Minnesota over the extradition of an ICE officer accused of wounding an illegal immigrant earlier this year in Minneapolis.
2: Minnesota had sued Texas Governor Greg Abbott to force the extradition of ICE officer Christian Castro, who's formally charged in Minneapolis with assault and falsely reporting a crime. On Wednesday, a Texas federal judge shot down Minnesota's request, clearing the way for Castro to be released from a jail in Texas. Governor Abbott had previously said he's not going to extradite Castro until Minnesota repays millions of federal dollars lost to fraud in the state. I'm Scott Carr.
1: A new pill has been approved that nearly doubles the survival rates of patients dealing with pancreatic cancer.
3: The FDA on Wednesday approved a new pill from Revolution Medicine called RasenQ, which is taken once daily and inhibits a form of protein that makes tumors grow. The FDA says the pill is a treatment option for patients with advanced pancreatic cancer, which is one of the most deadly forms of cancer. In a late-stage clinical trial, patients who took the pill, on average, lived twice as long as those who got chemotherapy. The company that makes the pill says out-of-pocket costs for RasenQ will be about $40,000 a month. I'm Mark Mayfield.
1: Thousands of fans are flocking to the Dollywood theme park in eastern Tennessee to pay their final respects to the late Dolly Parton. Parton died unexpectedly on Tuesday, leaving her millions of fans devastated. On Wednesday, fans drove from around the country to the 160-acre theme park to pay tribute to Parton and leave flowers and mementos at a memorial wall outside the park. Dollywood is the largest employer in the Appalachian County where Parton grew up and employs about 4,000 people. From America's News Network, USA Radio News.
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1: A Texas woman remains hospitalized after being ejected from a coaster at Copper Mountain Resort. Nikki Parker's attorney, Trent Ongert, says she was thrown from the coaster on August 17th despite wearing a seatbelt.
6: Her seatbelt was still fastened, and it was actually wrapped around her and pulled her, and she was dragged along the track as it went down.
1: Parker's injuries include a broken rib, a punctured lung, a dislocated shoulder, and a traumatic brain injury. Her family is demanding answers as to why the safety system didn't stop the ride, because there is a sign that reads, "If seatbelt is disconnected, cart will stop." The coaster remains closed, and Copper Mountain officials say the incident is under investigation. With students heading back to school around the nation, a dietitian is offering some tips on packing lunches and trying to keep

0: them healthy.
1: Dr. Margarita Shook with the Cleveland Clinic says children don't have a lot of time to eat lunch, so she recommends keeping it simple, balanced, and to include something your children will definitely eat.
2: Talk through different options. Maybe we try a different vegetable. Maybe we try a different fruit. It's important to have those conversations with your kids because we never want to assume that they're eating all of it. You want to make sure that they're enjoying it.
1: She recommends including fiber and protein, which will help keep children fuller for longer. Shook says crackers, cheese, Greek yogurt, sliced fruits and veggies, in addition to sandwiches, are good options, but to stay away from sugary snacks. I'm Tammy Trujillo.
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3: 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I just want to warn you, traffic is tough out there.
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6: USA Radio News, I'm Ron Warner. More than 1,300 people are missing after deadly flooding in Nepal. Experts say a massive glacier collapse triggered the disaster. The Coast Guard has seized over 7,000 pounds of cocaine worth about $54.5 million off the coast of Puerto Rico. Five people were detained and the suspected smuggling boat was destroyed. A new study is raising questions about political fundraising tactics targeting older Americans. Stanford political scientist Adam Bonica analyzed more than 300 million political donations and found Democratic-aligned fundraising groups rely heavily on older donors responding to frequent emails and text messages. One Ohio man reportedly made 7,800 donations, totaling nearly $650,000. Bonica says similar tactics have been used by Republicans as well, highlighting concerns about aggressive fundraising across both parties. From America's News Network, USA Radio News.
7: This is Denny Gillum, host of Frontlines of Freedom, here to tell you about an amazing new book, The Miracle Man, written by a good friend of mine. 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

Yeah, everybody hurts sometimes, I know that's what they say. But right now it seems this loneliness won't go away. Yeah. Can anybody feel this heartache? Is anyone around? Feels like we're running round in circles, we can't catch a breath. We can't enjoy the moment when we always want what's next, yeah. Just when I can't take no more.

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1: USA Radio News, I'm Ron Warner. Officials are urging people who are not vaccinated against measles to do so following two measles deaths in Pennsylvania. Matt Ferrari, a professor of biology at Penn State, says getting vaccinated is the simple solution to keeping the disease from spreading.
2: As soon as the number of unvaccinated people rise to a high enough level, again, it's like putting fuel on a fire, and eventually, you know, a match is going to cause a large blaze, and that's what we're seeing in the U.S. right now.
1: Pennsylvania's Department of Health confirms both measles cases were in unvaccinated people. CDC data shows there has been a huge rise in the number of measles cases in the U.S. this year and last year. There's around 2,800 measles cases so far this year. There were 285 cases in 2024. President Trump has signed a beef proclamation that is not popular with some U.S. ranchers.
3: The proclamation signed Wednesday will remove tariffs from 300,000 tons of imported beef over the next 90 days, with the goal of lowering ground beef prices. Trump first announced the plan on Friday. It said countries supplying the beef would sell it at 25% below current market prices. U.S. cattle groups are against the plan and say Trump's announcement has already driven cattle markets sharply lower and undermines producers at a critical time of year when they're marketing cattle and making herd building decisions. I'm Tammy Trujillo.
4: Just a sweet transvestite.
1: Actor Tim Curry has died at the age of 80. Mark Mayfield has the story.
5: Curry is best known for his role as Dr. Frank Furter in the Rocky Horror Picture Show. TMZ reports Curry had been dealing with health issues for years and passed away Tuesday night. He's also known for his role as Pennywise in the 1990s It and as the hotel clerk Mr. Hector in Home Alone 2, Lost in New York. I'm Mark Mayfield.
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1: A devastating disaster along the Nepal-China border has killed nearly 300 people, with more than 1,300 still missing. Officials initially blamed a magnitude 4.4 earthquake, but satellite images and seismic data now point to a massive glacier collapse and debris flow. Rescue crews are now working through destroyed roads and bridges as the search continues for survivors. A dramatic rescue in Wyoming has a happy ending. Missouri Deputy Attorney General Sean McElprang has been found alive after

0: for spending 6 days missing in the rugged Wind River Range. McElprang was trying to summit Gannett Peak, Wyoming's highest mountain. Rescuers found him dehydrated and disoriented near Scott Lake, then flew him to safety. Authorities say the circumstances that led to his disappearance remain unclear. A military judge says the self-proclaimed mastermind behind the 9/11 attacks will stand trial.
1: Khalid Sheikh Mohammed was captured in 2003 and has been held in Guantanamo Bay for the past 20 years. Prosecutors sought a trial to start in 2027, but the judge thought it was too soon and said it would instead begin June 5th, 2028. Mohammed and two other 9/11 defendants reached a plea agreement with the Biden administration, but it was revoked after being condemned by 9/11 families. The new trial date comes just weeks before the 25th anniversary of the attacks that killed nearly 3,000 people that day. In New York, I'm Natalie Migliori.
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4: USA Radio News, I'm Ron Warner. A partial lunar eclipse will be visible across the Midwest overnight.
5: The partial eclipse will start in Iowa tonight at about 9:30. NASA says the eclipse will peak when about 96% of the moon's surface is covered by the Earth's shadow at 11:13 p.m. The shadow will continue to pass over the moon for a couple hours after the peak. I'm Elaine Lee Irvin.
4: Archaeologists have discovered a remarkable 2,400-year-old shipwreck off the Greek island of Andros. Divers found between 600 and 650 ancient ceramic storage jars dating to the 5th and 4th centuries B.C. A portion of a lead anchor and possible ballast stones were also found. Researchers say the discovery could offer new clues about ancient Mediterranean trade and navigation. Further study may reveal what the jars carried and where the ship came from. From America's News Network, USA Radio News.
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1: USA Radio News, I'm Ron Warner. The future of sharing a job site with a robot is taking shape in Texas.
2: The National Science Foundation says the University of Texas at Austin will lead a $30 million National Robotics Center. Researchers will study how machines can adjust to real human movements in hospitals, workplaces, homes, and public spaces. The Texas hub is part of a wider $90 million federal science investment, creating three new research centers. Engineers say the goal is making smart tools genuinely helpful so humans and robots can work safely side by side. I'm Tammy Trujillo.
3: It's been an honor serving with you all. Autobots, roll out!
1: Peter Cullen, the iconic voice behind Optimus Prime in numerous Transformers shows and films, has passed away. His agent said Cullen died peacefully in his Los Angeles home on Wednesday, surrounded by his family. Cullen began voicing Optimus Prime in 1984 and continued through 2023's Rise of the Beasts. He also voiced Eeyore in various Winnie the Pooh projects, as well as King Kong in the 1976 remake and Car in Knight Rider. The Canadian actor got his early career start on the Smothers Brothers Comedy Hour and the Sonny and Cher Show.
3: Thanks for noticing me.
1: Cullen was 85. After canceling a meeting earlier this week, California Attorney General Rob Bonta says he's still open to speaking with Paramount Skydance officials.
4: Bonta's leading an antitrust lawsuit challenging Paramount's planned $111 billion takeover of Warner Brothers Discovery. The lawsuit has put the merger on hold for now. Bonta says he will have an adult, legitimate, serious settlement discussion, but accuses company leaders of playing games and amateur hour conduct. A coalition of a dozen states is trying to block the merger. Bonta says Paramount must make significant concessions to end the court battle, including selling cable television channels. I'm Daniel Martindale.
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1: Connecticut Governor Ned Lamont is issuing guidance as he warns of increased ice activity in Fairfield County.
2: It comes after roughly 50 people were taken into ICE custody over the past few days, with Lamont gathering local officials and agencies to address their concerns. Lamont is urging undocumented residents to know their rights, saying people generally have the right to stay silent about their immigration status. He's also encouraging them to make a family preparedness plan and contact a local rapid response team if a loved one is detained by ICE. I'm Natalie Migliori.
1: President Trump is headlining a fundraiser in Houston today for Texas State Attorney General Ken Paxton's bid for U.S. Senate.
3: The Republican is locked in a tight race with Democratic State Representative James Tallarico. Both parties see the race as being key to deciding who controls the Senate. Trump will stay in Houston tonight for an event honoring the NASA Artemis II crew members on Friday. He'll be at NASA's Johnson Space Center to award the crew the Congressional Space Medal of Honor. I'm Mark Mayfield.
1: Three U.S. Secret Service employees are on leave pending an investigation into potential misconduct, Michael Kastner reports.
4: The agency confirmed the staffers include the chief of communications and two other members of the Secret Service's communications office. They lost their security clearances and access to their work devices, which is common practice in internal probes. It's not clear why they were put on leave or what the investigation includes.
1: I'm Ron Warner, USA Radio News.
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of its offering I do drink, of its work I do sing.

is a riddler. 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
4: USA Radio News, I'm Ron Warner. The Coast Guard has seized more than 7,000 pounds of cocaine in the Caribbean in a bust valued at more than $54.5 million. The suspected smuggling boat was intercepted about 50 miles off the coast of Puerto Rico on Saturday, and five people were detained. The Coast Guard says the vessel was later destroyed because it posed a navigational hazard. Charges have not yet been announced, and the investigation continues. You might spot something spooky in the sky tonight. Rory O'Neill explains.
5: It's been called an almost blood moon, better known as a near total lunar eclipse when the Earth's shadow covers most of the moon, turning it almost red. The phenomenon will be visible from coast to coast, but it won't peak until about 12:15 a.m. in the east, closer to 9:15 Pacific time. At its bloodiest peak, about 96% of the moon will be in shadow.
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0: So Father God, I pray that our families will come together right now and seek your face. 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
1: USA Radio News, I'm Ron Warner. A former Beverly Hills Unified School District substitute teacher claims she was fired for an anti-Trump social media post.
2: Joni Garrett is filing a wrongful termination lawsuit. She says the post was published on her personal Facebook page outside of school hours. It was made the day after a pro-Trump rally on campus following the 2024 presidential election. She said some students took it too far, harassing and intimidating other students. Garrett's been a teacher for 30 years, 15 of those in Beverly Hills Unified. She argues the district violated both state labor law and her First Amendment rights. I'm Tammy Trujillo.
1: A military judge says the self-proclaimed mastermind behind the 9/11 attacks will stand trial.
3: Khalid Sheikh Mohammed was captured in 2003 and has been held in Guantanamo Bay for the past 20 years. Prosecutors sought a trial to start in 2027, but the judge thought it was too soon and said it would instead begin June 5th, 2028. Mohammed and two other 9/11 defendants reached a plea agreement with the Biden administration, but it was revoked after being condemned by 9/11 families. The new trial date comes just weeks before the 25th anniversary of the attacks that killed nearly 3,000 people that day. In New York, I'm Natalie Migliori.
1: There will be two Dan Sullivans facing off in the Alaska Senate race following Tuesday's primary. Monica Nelson explains.
4: Republican Senator Dan Sullivan will face off against Democrat Mary Pattola in November's general election. Also on the ballot,

0: its highest level since 2007, nearly 20 years. And this isn't just an American story. Borrowing costs are moving higher in Europe and Japan as well. Washington stepped in and tried to push those rates back down, and it worked for about a day. And gold noticed, and gold is up roughly 10% this month. And now here's what you and I are watching. Friday, the 28th, Federal Reserve Chairman Kevin Warsh speaks in Wyoming, less than 3 weeks before the Fed's next interest rate decision. Wall Street will be listening, so will I. I'm Alan Johnson, 40 years in finance, 28 years in precious metals.
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2: Prince Harry and Meghan Markle are reportedly back in the UK after relocating from California.
3: The BBC is reporting that Harry and Meghan, along with their two children, Prince Archie and Princess Lilibet, arrived by a private jet this week. The outlet also says they'll be living in the Cotswolds, a quaint part of the English countryside where they lived back in 2018. The family had been living in Montecito, California since 2020, saying they wanted to step away from their royal roles. The move to California came around the same time a reported family rift developed after the couple told Oprah Winfrey in an interview about problems in relationships with the other royals. I'm Mark Mayfield.
2: Fans in Southern California continue to honor the life and legacy of the legendary Dolly Parton.
4: Flowers, candles, photos, and handwritten messages surround Parton's star on the Hollywood Walk of Fame. Fans also gathered at the star to mourn her passing and sing some of her biggest hits. The Ferris wheel at Pacific Park on the Santa Monica Pier was lit in pink on Tuesday night. It also displayed pink hearts, stars, and spirals, honoring Parton's flashy sense of style. Parton died at the age of 80 after a brief battle with cancer. I'm Daniel Martindale.
2: A partial lunar eclipse will be visible across the Midwest overnight.
5: The partial eclipse will start in Iowa tonight at about 9:30. NASA says the eclipse will peak when about 96% of the moon's surface is covered by the Earth's shadow at 11:13 p.m. The shadow will continue to pass over the moon for a couple hours after the peak. I'm Elaine Lee Irvin.
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4: USA Radio News, I'm Ron Warner. A dramatic rescue in Wyoming has a happy ending. Missouri Deputy Attorney General Sean McElprang has been found alive after spending 6 days missing in the rugged Wind River Range. McElprang was trying to summit Gannett Peak, Wyoming's highest mountain. Rescuers found him dehydrated and disoriented near Scott Lake, then flew him to safety. Authorities say the circumstances that led to his disappearance remain unclear. Michigan is being ranked as the least hardworking state in the country in 2026. More from Mark Mayfield.
5: That's according to a new WalletHub report, which ranked how hard each state works based on factors such as average workweek hours, the number of workers with multiple jobs, and average leisure time per day. Michigan took 50th place, meaning it's the least hardworking. The hardest working state was South Dakota, followed by North Dakota and Alaska.
4: From America's News Network, USA Radio News.
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7: 1 minute, your money, and here's what matters. Interest rates jumped this week. The 30-year Treasury hit its highest level since 2007, nearly 20 years. And this isn't just an American story. Borrowing costs are moving higher in Europe and Japan as well. Washington stepped in and tried to push those rates back down, and it worked for about a day. And gold noticed, and gold is up roughly 10% this month. And now, here's what you and I are watching. 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Wall Street will be listening, so will I. I'm Alan Johnson, 40 years in finance, 28 years in precious metals.
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0: and inhibits a form of protein that makes tumors grow. The FDA says the pill is a treatment option for patients with advanced pancreatic cancer, which is one of the most deadly forms of cancer. In a late-stage clinical trial, patients who took the pill, on average, lived twice as long as those who got chemotherapy. The company that makes the pill says out-of-pocket costs for Rasenq will be about $40,000 a month. I'm Mark Mayfield.
1: A legal fight over custody of a baby with a rare heart defect born via surrogate continues after a Dallas judge extended a temporary restraining order for another 2 weeks. Tammy Trujillo reports.
2: Anti-abortion groups and Republican officials have taken up the case to rally behind the surrogate, who fled to Texas to give birth in a state with a near-complete abortion ban. The baby's parents say the baby boy is loved and wanted by them and say any other claim is false. The hearing included emotional testimony from the baby's mother, who said she and her husband are taking every medical step possible to save the child. The surrogate, McKenna West, admitted in court to withholding medical records.
1: The curtain will soon rise on a brand new Studio 54.
3: Life is a cabaret, old chum. Come to the cabaret.
4: Studio 54 has been a theater since 1998, the home of some popular shows like Cabaret and the Rocky Horror Show. Now the city's approved a $100 million renovation led by the Roundabout Theater Company. It'll build a permanent stage and make the facility fully accessible. But there aren't plans to build an orchestra pit. Instead, workers will excavate one from the Gallo Opera House, which stood on the site before Studio 54. In New York, I'm Daria Albinger.
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1: St. Sabina Church pastor Michael Flegger is expected to return to the pulpit on Sunday after being cleared of a child sexual abuse allegation. Perry Williams reports.
7: The priest spoke to the media yesterday in front of the parish on Chicago's South Side, criticizing the archdiocese's process for handling accusations.
8: There is no balance nor fairness without a simple investigation, a background check, or even an interview.
7: Flegger added that he will continue to speak out on issues that he believes are relevant. The priest mentioned that he was undergoing radiation treatment for cancer. Flegger now says he's cancer-free.
9: It's been an honor serving with you all. Autobots, roll out!
1: Peter Cullen, the iconic voice behind Optimus Prime in numerous Transformers shows and films, has passed away. His agent said Cullen died peacefully in his Los Angeles home on Wednesday, surrounded by his family. Cullen began voicing Optimus Prime in 1984 and continued through 2023's Rise of the Beasts. He also voiced Eeyore in various Winnie the Pooh projects, as well as King Kong in the 1976 remake and Car in Knight Rider. The Canadian actor got his early career start on the Smothers Brothers Comedy Hour and the Sonny and Cher Show.
9: Thanks for noticing me.
1: Cullen was 85. I'm Ron Warner, USA Radio News.
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0: Warm water temperatures in Wyoming's rivers and streams is making things tough for trout species, so anglers are being asked to adjust fishing practices. Consider fishing in the early morning and evening hours when water temperatures are cooler. Land the fish as soon as possible and carry a pocket thermometer to measure temperatures. If the water gets to 65 degrees, anglers should harvest fish in accordance with established regulations rather than practice catch and release. Sponsored by the Wyoming Game and Fish, the Wyoming Association of Broadcasters, and the station.
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4: USA Radio News, I'm Anthony Lucero. The Iran war is putting a new strain on U.S. weapons stockpiles, raising concerns among allies facing China in the Pacific. More than 30 American ships were moved to the Middle East, while depleted missile supplies are delaying some deliveries to Asian partners. President Trump has signed an executive order renaming Lake Ontario to Lake America.
5: So if you think about it, we have a Gulf and we have a lake. Now all we need is an ocean. So maybe we'll have to change the name of the Atlantic and or the Pacific. Maybe we'll change them both.
4: The move comes as trade tensions with Canada escalates. The name Ontario dates back to the 1600s. Wall Street closed higher.
6: At the closing bell, the Dow Jones Industrial Average added 105 points, the S&P 500 gaining 55 points, and the NASDAQ rising 411 points. I'm Jonathan O'Halloran.
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